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I just

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1: This is Moscow. This is Moscow Gorky. On the 12th of April, the Soviet Union orbited a spaceship around the Earth with a man on board. The astronaut is a Soviet citizen, Major Gagarin Yuri Alekseyevich.

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Yes, it was. The first strides into the unknown were about to be made.

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Astronauts are back. I can see forests, rivers, cumulus clouds all around. Everything's so beautiful. It's wonderful.

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Women to the left of me, women to the right. 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